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Just put your paws up.

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0: What's up, 956? Welcome to the Good Vibes, baby. Ultra 90.1, Big Bad Bo, checking in, 6 o'clock hour. All right, everybody ready? Oh, man, I got some great music coming up. I'm going to find out what's trending on TikTok. And, of course, Oh, no, hold on. A Cowboy fan already checking in? Because, you know, we're playing on Sunday, Cowboys and Texans. Yes, hello.
1: Hey, Bo.
0: Yeah.
1: This is Eddie.
0: Oh.
1: I know you love hearing from me.
0: No.
1: The big Cowboys are playing against Las Tejanitas. Just wanted to let you know,
0: yeah.
1: We got this.
0: You got this? Okay, you got it. All right, thank you, Cowboy fan. Hang up on him, and let's start going with more music on the morning show. This is Ultra 90.1. Oh, where's my Texans? You guys got a report. Let's check in. Come on, let's go. Ultra 90.1, giving out the good vibes the last day of September. Wow.

0: Cold. Here we go. We're getting ready para este domingo. My all and three Texans taking on the 1-2 Cowboys. Wow. Mom, you're on the air.
1: Mijo.
0: ¿Qué pasó, Mom? ¿Cómo estás? Oh, by the way, this is my mom, and she lives in Dallas. Mom, how's Dallas?
1: Mijo, you know how Dallas is. It's home of the Cowboys.
0: Yes, Mom, we know. Thank you for letting me know. All right.
1: Mijo, did you talk about Prescott?
0: No, Mom. No Prescott right now. No Cowboys. No, not in this segment.

0: Happy hump day. Wow, the last day of September. Hijo, man, where did September go? All right, let's do this. Open up the Facebook page at Bo Corona Radio. Bo Corona Radio. Don't forget, you got a birthday shout-out. Come into Bo Line. We got Psychic Super Share with Horoscopes. And let's go. Happy birthday to Peter Flores, Adela Torres. You got Estela Zamora, Rogelio Zavella. Let's see, Emilio Gutierrez, Juan P. Happy birthday, Juan P. Also, Luz Maria Cervantes. And finally, happy birthday to Claudia Mendoza. All right, Super Sharon, we are ready for your horoscope. What you got?
1: Persons born today are diplomatic, fair-minded, graceful, and value their relationships.
0: Okay.
1: They're always seeking balance and cooperation from others. They love harmony.
0: Okay.
1: Their challenge this year is to try to assert their independence a little bit more.
0: Okay.
1: Have a great day, everyone, and don't forget to wish upon your favorite star.

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0: Mijo, I'm listening to you. You better not say anything about my cowboy.
1: Oh, I would never do that, Mom. Come on.
2: Hi, this is Jeremy Payne, your shortstop with the Houston Astros. It's time for Bo Knows Sports.
1: Oh, yes. Yeah, here we go. East side, west side, yes. North side, south side. Time for Bo. Yes. Get a sports, yes. Baby. Come on, let's go.
3: Yes, a thousand times yes.
1: Wow, the wild card continues game two. Yep, today. Come on, Stros. Chicago White Sox, and of course, you know, Yankees in Boston, but we really don't care. All we're worried about right now is the Astros. Yeah, right? Come on, Astros, let's go! Hey, NBA, so they announced it, media day, and all the players are taking pictures, and of course, LeBron had to show off his new team, blah, blah, blah. Nobody cares, LeBron, go away! NFL? You know NFL, come on. Cowboys and my Texans, este domingo. Get ready. All you Cowboy fans, this is going to be fun. There's no way my Texans are going to go 0-4. No way. No, no, no. All right. Don't forget high school football, college football. Oh, it's going to be fun. All right. Back to the music on the Bo Corona Show. Suene.

Happy Wednesday, hump day. All right, hold on. Can I get my happy song, please? All right, here we go. Got the happiest states in America. What? And let's see if Texas is in that list. You know Texas got to be in that list. A ver, the number one happiest place, Hawaii. Yeah, Hawaii all the way. Equally, man. All right. Okay. And number two, really? New Jersey? Huh. And number three, Utah. Wow. And let me look for Texas. Where's Texas? Where? Wow, Texas at 35? Ah, locals. Come on. Are you serious? Hold up. That's what I think about this survey. Really? Texas at number 35? Hawaii, I understand. But New Jersey in the middle of those? Locos. Okay, I'm done with the survey. Back to the music. Súbele!

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11: If you saw some extra DPS and cop cars running all over the place, especially Mid-Valley and closer to the coast, that's because the VP is in town. Vice President J.D. Vance, along with Governor Greg Abbott, doing the groundbreaking for Saronic's $3.2 billion shipyard. At the Port of Brownsville, Vice President J.D. Vance also holding a huge GOP rally in Harlingen at their convention center. The valley might see some significant rainfall, especially this weekend, up to 4 inches of rain in some places. There's some tropical energy crossing Mexico going over Texas. There might be significant rain in central Texas up in San Antonio as well. As a precaution, several cities in the valley are also offering sandbag distribution. This might lead to significant traffic delays. Heads up, the intersection of 10th Street and Business 83 is going to be closed. Crews will be working on the railroad crossing in that area starting Sunday. Congratulations to our family in Brownsville, state of Texas, recognizing a new cultural district at Brownsville. The state recognizing the Midi Cultural District this week. And check the medicine counter. More than 25,000 bottles of blood pressure medication have been recalled because the tablets might not dissolve properly. For the Astros, it's win or stay home. They're playing at home. They didn't do very well game one of the wild card series. If they lose to the Chi Sox today, they're eliminated. Broadcast after 5 p.m. on 710 KURV, your station for Astros baseball. A very small chance of rain in the area for today. High should be low triple digits.
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0: ¿Qué pasa? It's Bo La Casita. All right, we're getting ready for the Santo Domingo Cowboys and Texans. And let me go straight to the bowl line. Let's see who's checking in. Hello.
1: Hey, Bo.
0: Yeah.
1: I just want to say, puro Cowboys, eso.
0: All right, compadre. Thank you for calling. Oh, hang up on him.

Yep, last day of September. Hey, do you feel a little lucky today? Porque guess what? La Loteria, $409 million up for grabs. Yep, the Powerball, what esta noche? Big drawing, big money, $409 million. You know what to do, go to your favorite tiendita. Yeah, cash out, by the way, también. All right, back to the music. Buena suerte.

0: because the VP is in town. Vice President J.D. Vance, along with Governor Greg Abbott, doing the groundbreaking for Saronic's $3.2 billion shipyard at the Port of Brownsville. Vice President J.D. Vance also holding a huge GOP rally in Harlingen at their convention center. The valley might see some significant rainfall, especially this weekend, up to 4 inches of rain in some places. There's some tropical energy crossing Mexico going over Texas. There might be significant rain in central Texas, up in San Antonio as well. As a precaution, several cities in the valley are also offering sandbag distribution. This might lead to significant traffic delays. Heads up, the intersection of 10th Street and Business 83 is going to be closed. Crews will be working on the railroad crossing in that area starting Sunday. Congratulations to our family in Brownsville, state of Texas, recognizing a new cultural district at Brownsville. The state recognizing the Midi Cultural District this week. And check the medicine counter. More than 25,000 bottles of blood pressure medication have been recalled because the tablets might not dissolve properly. For the Astros, it's win or stay home. They're playing at home. They didn't do very well game one of the wild card series. If they lose to the Chi Sox today, they're eliminated. Broadcast after 5 p.m. on 710 KURV, your station for Astros baseball. A very small chance of rain in the area for today. High should be low triple digits.
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0: Here we go. We're getting ready para este domingo. My all and three Texans taking on the 1-2 Cowboys. Wow. Mom, you're on the air.
1: Mijo.
0: ¿Qué pasó, Mom? ¿Cómo estás? Oh, by the way, this is my mom, and she lives in Dallas. Mom, how's Dallas?
1: Mijo, you know how Dallas is. It's home of the Cowboys.
0: Yes, Mom, we know. Thank you for letting me know. All right.
1: Mijo, did you talk about Prescott?
0: No, Mom. No Prescott right now. No Cowboys. No, not in this segment. It's all about Texans, Mom. Poodle Texans. We're going to win Sunday. I got to go, Mom. Bye. Hang up on her.

0: Also, Luz Maria Cervantes. And finally, happy birthday to Claudia Mendoza. All right, Super Sharon, we are ready for your horoscope. What you got?
1: Persons born today are diplomatic,
0: yeah,
1: fair-minded, oh, graceful, and value their relationships.
0: Okay.
1: They're always seeking balance and cooperation from others. They love harmony.
0: Okay.
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0: Okay.
1: Have a great day, everyone, and don't forget to wish upon your favorite star.

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1: Music starts
0: right now.
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0: Mijo, I'm listening to you. You better not say anything about my cowboy.
1: Oh, I would never do that, Mom. Come on.
2: Hi, this is Jeremy Payne, shortstop with the Houston Astros. It's time for Bone No Sports.
1: Oh, yes! Here we go. East side, west side, yes. North side, south side. Time for Bone. Yes. Get a sports, yes. Baby. Come on, let's go.
3: Yes. Yes. Yes, a thousand times yes.
1: Wow, the wild card continues game two. Yep, today. Come on, Stros. Chicago White Sox, and of course, you know, Yankees in Boston, but we really don't care. All we're worried about right now is the Astros. Yeah, right? Come on, Stros, let's go! Hey, NBA, so they announced it media day, and all the players are taking pictures, and of course, LeBron had to show off his new team, blah, blah, blah. Nobody cares, LeBron. Go away. NFL? You know NFL. Come on. Cowboys and my Texans. Este domingo. Get ready. All you Cowboy fans, this is going to be fun. There's no way my Texans are going to go 0-4. No way. No, no, no. All right. Don't forget high school football, college football. Oh, it's going to be fun. All right. Back to the music on the Bo Corona Show. Suede.

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5: If you saw some extra DPS and cop cars running all over the place, especially Mid-Valley and closer to the coast, that's because the VP is in town. Vice President J.D. Vance, along with Governor Greg Abbott, doing the groundbreaking for Saronic's $3.2 billion shipyard. At the Port of Brownsville, Vice President J.D. Vance also holding a huge GOP rally in Harlingen at their convention center. The valley might see some significant rainfall, especially this weekend, up to 4 inches of rain in some places. There's some tropical energy crossing Mexico going over Texas. There might be significant rain in central Texas up in San Antonio as well. As a precaution, several cities in the valley are also offering sandbag distribution. This might lead to significant traffic delays. Heads up, the intersection of 10th Street and Business 83 is going to be closed. Crews will be working on the railroad crossing in that area starting Sunday. Congratulations to our family in Brownsville, state of Texas, recognizing a new cultural district at Brownsville. The state recognizing the Midi Cultural District this week. And check the medicine counter. More than 25,000 bottles of blood pressure medication have been recalled because the tablets might not dissolve properly. For the Astros, it's win or stay home. They're playing at home. They didn't do very well game one of the wild card series. If they lose to the Chi Sox today, they're eliminated. Broadcast after 5 p.m. on 710 KURV, your station for Astros baseball. A very small chance of rain in the area for today. High should be low triple digits.
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0: Oh, yeah. Wrapping up the Bull Corona Show as we're wrapping up the month of September. Yeah, today's the last day. Wow, the 30th. Okay, tomorrow, October 1st. And what? Hold on. Somebody's calling the bowl line? Yes, you're on the air. What's up?
1: Go Cowboys! Yes, go Cowboys!
0: Yeah. You Cowboy fans are driving me crazy all this week. What am I going to do with you guys? Okay, so guess what? I guess who's coming up next? Yep, the one, the only, Double J. He's ready to take over right at 10 a.m. And of course, I believe he's got more movie passes. He's always hooking you up with some of the hottest movies coming to town. As always, listen, thank you guys for following me at Bull Corona Radio. And thank you, my Texans, for checking in. Cowboys, I guess. I don't know. I mean, you do have a better record than my Texans, so I'm going to give you a little love right now, okay? And my mom's on me right now, man. She's calling in. Go Cowboys. And hangs up on me. Oh, yeah. All right, we'll talk to her tomorrow. We'll do a little wager with her, okay? So hang on. So make sure you tune in tomorrow morning right here on Ultra 90.1. You guys be safe out there at 956. Thank you for following me. And as always, when the kids walk out the door, make sure you always grab them, give them a big kiss, and tell them what you love them. All right, 956, I'm out. Double J's on his way.

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LaBouche on Ultra 90.1. Only the good vibes. Middle of the week, hump day, Wednesday, September 30th. Hope you're making it a good one so far. And we're just 31 days out from Halloween 2026. Today, the last day of September. And boy, was it a good month. At least I hope it was for you. And of course, we're all looking forward to October. I got a question for you. Who do you think are the best movie duos of all time? Who comes to mind whenever someone asks you, who you think was the best movie duo? Butch Cassidy, the Sundance Kid, Fred Astaire, Ginger Rogers, Han Solo, Chewbacca, Thelma and Louise? Who do you think? Hit me up on WhatsApp, man. Let me know what's on your mind today as far as the best movie duos of all time. And I got that posted up on our Facebook page as well. If you got a little something to do, you know, you got a little downtime at work, head over to our Facebook page and get your vote in. The best movie duo of all time. And there's a bunch of them. Bonnie and Clyde comes to mind. But yeah, Fred Astaire, Ginger Rogers, Butch Cassidy, Sundance Kid. I know that's a little old school right there. Maybe a Han Solo, Chewbacca, Star Wars, Thelma and Louise. Who comes to your

0: when they ask who you think is the best movie duo of all time. Hit it up on our Facebook page. 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

Ultra 90.1, only the good vibes, man, on a feel-good hump day. It's already Wednesday, middle of the week, last day of September. Now, here's a band that originally formed out of Mount Juliet, Tennessee. Got to give it up for Kings of Leon, Ultra 90.1.

0: Ultra 90.1, looking at the famous folks real quick. Guys, I was asking you earlier, who comes to mind when you think of movie stars in Hollywood? And who do you think is the best movie duo of all time? You guys had some really good answers, taking it way back. Humphrey Bogart and Lauren Bacall. Now, that's taking it way back to the 40s with romance, the real-life chemistry in films like To Have and Have Not. Robert Redford, Paul Newman starred in Butch Cassidy and the Sundance Kid. Bringing it a little earlier into the new millennium, Han Solo, Chewbacca. What do you think about that tag team? Somebody out of Harlingen suggested, how about Woody and Buzz Lightyear? And out of far, someone suggesting Doc Brown and Marty McFly from the Back to the Future movies. I think those are some cool suggestions. Hit me up on WhatsApp or on Facebook. Let me know, who do you think was the best movie duo of all time? Hit me up on WhatsApp, 956-400-2348, or drop a quick answer when you get a minute on our Ultra Facebook page. All right, let's see what we got on the other side of the break. Maroon 5 is coming up right here on Ultra 90.1. Only good vibes.
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16: If you saw some extra DPS and cop cars running all over,

0: the place, especially Mid Valley and closer to the coast. That's because the VP is in town. Vice President J.D. Vance, along with Governor Greg Abbott, doing the groundbreaking for Saronic's $3.2 billion shipyard at the Port of Brownsville. Vice President J.D. Vance also holding a huge GOP rally in Harlingen at their convention center. The valley might see some significant rainfall, especially this weekend, up to 4 inches of rain in some places. There's some tropical energy crossing Mexico going over Texas. There might be significant rain in central Texas up in San Antonio as well. As a precaution, several cities in the valley are also offering sandbag distribution. This might lead to significant traffic delays. Heads up, the intersection of 10th Street and Business 83 is going to be closed. Crews will be working on the railroad crossing in that area starting Sunday. Congratulations to our family in Brownsville, state of Texas, recognizing a new cultural district at Brownsville. The state recognizing the Midi Cultural District this week. And check the medicine counter. More than 25,000 bottles of blood pressure medication have been recalled because the tablets might not dissolve properly. For the Astros, it's win or stay home. They're playing at home. They didn't do very well game one of the wild card series. If they lose to the Chi Sox today, they're eliminated. Broadcast after 5 p.m. on 710 KURV, your station for Astros baseball. A very small chance of rain in the area for today. High should be low triple digits.
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Ultra 90.1. You know, I did not get to go check out Bruno Mars in San Antonio a few nights ago, but somebody posted the entire concert on YouTube. Go check it out. Here he is. What is on.

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Only good vibes on this last day of September. Today, National Chewing Gum Day. Let's give it up right now for PM Dawn.

0: Rick Astley on Ultra 90.1. Only them good vibes, man. Yeah, guys, got some famous people in RGB today. Saronic Technology set to break ground today on their multi-million dollar project. This is happening out in Port of Brownsville. On their way there, your Vice President J.D. Vance, Texas Governor Gregory Abbott, and of course, you'll be catching that all over social media today. Governor Abbott and Vice President J.D. Vance are planning to be in attendance for the groundbreaking ceremony. And, hey, big things coming to the Port of Brownsville there with Saronic Technologies. Good luck to them. Also in the news, expected rainfall, man, 2 to 4 inches are likely locally right here in the RGV. Could be 4 to 6 inches that are possible, mainly west of US 281 and I-69C, more than likely Thursday morning going into Friday evening. Maybe we may be under that flood watch in effect, so we'll have to see how that plays out. Different counties throughout Texas are going to be affected, but of course, we're trying to keep a close eye right here in the Rio Grande Valley, as also popping up all over social media or outlets, different locations where you can get your sandbags, something you might want to get a jump start on and find out where they're doing that in your local municipalities and get that done. Get the sandbags ready. All right, I want to remind you again, coming up at 12 o'clock, the All Request Lunch Hour right here on Ultra 90.1. Only good vibes.
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with us, popping up all over social media, the U.S. troops completing their withdrawal from Iraq, ending a 12-year mission. Any of them heading back to the RGB and wherever they might be going, welcome home, fellas.

All right, Selena Gomez right there on Ultra 90.1 on the middle of the week, hump day, Wednesday, September 30th, the last day of the month. Hey, speaking of the month, coming up this weekend, guys, hey, you looking for a little something to do? Now, this is, of course, weather permitting. Mother Nature don't do something cray-cray with the weather and the rain, and we're expecting rain, but just questionable how severe it's going to be. But the Sandcastle Days are happening right there at Clayton Beach Bar on South Padre Island. Always fun to check out the different sculptures and so forth. Sandcastle Days 2026 happening on South Padre Island, Clayton Beach Bar and Grill this coming weekend. I say we warm up the request machine because coming up at 12 o'clock, it's the all-request lunch hour. And what I'm going to do, you hit me up on WhatsApp, 956-400-2348. It's going to be another interesting round of, let's see if you can name the mystery TV show. Here is your clue.

0: Double J. I kind of remember that from back in the day, one of them old school TV shows. Do you know the name of it? Here's your clue again.
1: Now the world don't move to the beat of just one drum. What might be right for you may not be right for some.
0: All right, you know my number. 956-400-2348. Your song request for grabs right now if you come up with the lucky answer on Ultra 90.1. Good luck.
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3: If you saw some extra DPS and cop cars running all over the place, especially Mid-Valley and closer to the coast, that's because the VP is in town. Vice President J.D. Vance, along with Governor Greg Abbott, doing the groundbreaking for Saronic's $3.2 billion shipyard. At the Port of Brownsville, Vice President J.D. Vance also holding a huge GOP rally in Harlingen at their convention center. The valley might see some significant rainfall, especially this weekend, up to 4 inches of rain in some places. There's some tropical energy crossing Mexico going over Texas. There might be significant rain in central Texas up in San Antonio as well. As a precaution, several cities in the valley are also offering sandbag distribution. This might lead to significant traffic delays. Heads up, the intersection of 10th Street and Business 83 is going to be closed. Crews will be working on the railroad crossing in that area starting Sunday. Congratulations to our family in Brownsville, state of Texas, recognizing a new cultural district at Brownsville. The state recognizing the MIDI cultural district this week. And check the medicine counter. More than 25,000 bottles of blood pressure medication have been recalled because the tablets might not dissolve properly. For the Astros, it's win or stay home. They're playing at home. They didn't do very well game one of the wildcard series. If they lose to the Chi Sox today, they're eliminated. Broadcast after 5 p.m. on 710 KURV, your station for Astros baseball. A very small chance of rain in the area for today. High should be low triple digits.
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4: 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Looking for that winner, man. Another song request on demand, up for grabs. It was another interesting round of Name the Mystery TV Show, and this was your clue.
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4: 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Anna Gonzalez out of Western Coast, she said, Double J, come on. Now that was Different Strokes. What you talking about, Willis? And Anna's looking for a total song request on demand. So, Miss Gonzalez out of Western Coast, you had the correct answer. So, here is your Toto request on Ultra 90.1. Enjoy!

Culture 90.1. All right, Ana Gonzalez out of Weslaco. Hope you enjoyed that. All right, got one here sending a shout out from Frank Cantu out of Alamo. Want to send a birthday shout out to Jesse Espinosa of Edinburgh. And here is your Ice Cube song request. Ultra 90.1. Only the good vibes, man. Come on, let's roll with it.

U.S. Lunch Hour. Yep. Raining right here in the RGV. Be careful, you're out and about. If it's raining in your area, we're at 93 degrees. Trying to get up to 97 and hazardous road conditions at the moment, guys. Be careful if you're driving around as we continue with the All Request Lunch Hour. Frank Cantu out of Alamo. Here's your Madonna Material Girl request. Come on.

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0: Ultra 90.1, only the good vibes, man. Maroon 5 featuring Cardi B right there with Girls Like You. Thank you so much for being a part of today's All Request Lunch Hour. You guys know what's coming up at 1 o'clock. You are 15 minutes away from the DJ Flexity Flex hitting. What's up, Flex? I got Flex right here next to me, y'all. Jump on your mic. It's on, bro.
1: Yo.
0: How you doing, dog?
1: What's going on?
0: Tell me about all that rain and everything coming in, the weather and the clouds.
1: Did you see how much rain we got just right now?
0: Yeah, it was just like it was passing over.
1: That's it.
0: And that was it.
1: And but they still saying, what, like 85, 90% chance of rain. It's supposed to be really bad over the weekend, but we'll see.
0: Yeah, we'll see how it plays out, man. It's going to be a lot going on over the weekend, as there usually is in the RGV, but I think one of them I thought about maybe checking out was the Sandcastle Days over there on South Padre Island.
1: Oh, that's going to be a good one.
0: Over there at Charlie's, I believe, or one of them, Clayton's.
1: Yeah, they usually have on display over by Louie's, that little tent that they have there.
0: Right,
1: yeah.
0: Right. So all kinds of stuff going on over the weekend, Valley High School football, this, that, and whatever, but it'll be kind of nice to see what the weather's going. Mother Nature, you never know what kind of curveball she's going to throw.
1: Bring the rain.
0: How things going with you, Flex?
1: Doing good.
0: Everything good, man? You just had your little taco before you go on there. Was it good?
1: Yeah, my little diet taco.
0: Yeah.
1: With the diet tortilla.
0: Yeah. Hey, let me ask you, man, since it's all request hour, what do you want me to play for you here in just the other side of the break?
1: Eddie Murphy, Party All the Time.
0: All right, we'll do it.
1: Let me bust out my jacket.
0: I'm going to make that happen. All right, everyone, you got a request. You got to hit me up on WhatsApp, 956-400-2348. 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
3: If you saw some extra DPS and cop cars running all over the place, especially Mid-Valley and closer to the coast, that's because the VP is in town. Vice President J.D. Vance, along with Governor Greg Abbott, doing the groundbreaking for Saronic's $3.2 billion shipyard. At the Port of Brownsville, Vice President J.D. Vance also holding a huge GOP rally in Harlingen at their convention center. The valley might see some significant rainfall, especially this weekend, up to 4 inches of rain in some places. There's some tropical energy crossing Mexico going over Texas. There might be significant rain in central Texas up in San Antonio as well. As a precaution, several cities in the valley are also offering sandbag distribution. This might lead to significant traffic delays. Heads up, the intersection of 10th Street and Business 83 is going to be closed. Crews will be working on the railroad crossing in that area starting Sunday. Congratulations to our family in Brownsville, state of Texas, recognizing a new cultural district at Brownsville. The state recognizing the Midi Cultural District this week. And check the medicine counter. More than 25,000 bottles of blood pressure medication have been recalled because the tablets might not dissolve properly. For the Astros, it's win or stay home. They're playing at home. They didn't do very well game one of the wild card series. If they lose to the Chi Sox today, they're eliminated. Broadcast after 5 p.m. on 710 KURV, your station for Astros baseball. A very small chance of rain in the area for today. High should be low triple digits.
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0: request lunch hour. Your mic is on, Flex. You wanted to hear it.
1: Yeah, a little bit of Eddie Murphy.
0: What do you like about this one, man?
1: I don't know.
0: The video, I like Rick James at the end.
1: Yeah, yeah.
0: Good job.

Ultra 90.1 on the good vibes. How you doing, all my cool cats and kittens? It is your Wednesday, already halfway through your work week. I was saying we'd take the rest of the week off, right? All right, I got your weather update here for today. We already saw some of the wet stuff over here, so yeah, it's kind of on and off. Hopefully we get some more rain here. But highs today expected to be right in the triple digits. Right now we're about 94, so I guess that rain kind of helped to cool things off. Tonight going to be windy. Look for partly cloudy skies. Low's going to be right in your lower 80s. But yeah, I don't mind the rain to cool things off. And then we got the clouds to kind of, you know, hide the sun. So yeah, I'll take it. All right, this hour, throw on some Beyonce. We got some Bobby Brown. Also throw on some Nelly Furtado. Getting you through your Wednesday right here with Ultra 90.1.

Sinatra, 90.1 of the Good Vibes, hanging out right here on your Wednesday. It's Flex. I'll be here with you all the way till 4 o'clock in the afternoon. Have you ever seen those little free libraries that pop up like in neighborhoods? They've been doing it for a while, right? And then you get to go and, you know, you can leave a book or take a book. It's like a little mini Blockbusters. Well, little Pizza Hut libraries. It's inspired by the whole book it nostalgia. They're popping up now. And they're becoming popular. So October is National Pizza Month and National Book Month. And then to celebrate that, Pizza Hut, they're doing their little hut libraries. Limited edition neighborhood book exchange. And then you're going to see like the, you know, the iconic red roof. Just look for those. And that's going to be courtesy of Pizza Hut. So it's in partnership with a little free library nonprofit. There is a website. If you would like one in your neighborhood, you can go and apply. The website is littlefreelibrary.org. Just go on over there. And then you can see if they can throw one into your neighborhood. But yeah, I think they're going to do like 24. There's some conditions if you're going to apply. You got to be an adult. It has to be an appropriate place. You have to be available to kind of like, you know, look over the library. And then that it stays stocked and it's weatherproof. So, again, if you'd like to do that, littlefreelibrary.org. That's where you go to apply. They're doing the applications now until October

1st, and then the winners are going to be announced on November 10th. So that'd be pretty good to have in your neighborhood. A little hut library. I got a quick break. We'll come back with some more music. Be sure to send over your request here for your Wednesday on Ultra 90.1.

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0: Ultron 90.1, only good vibes, a little bit of Taylor Swift. Why here for your Wednesday. Hopefully you're having a great afternoon. Don't forget, I got to be sure to keep your umbrella handy just in case it does rain. We got rain in the forecast for the next couple of days, so got to be sure just to be aware, right? Be aware. All right, so there's really no excuse for speeding recklessly, right? There is no excuse for it. Maybe in an emergency, right? But still, you still got to be cautious. You know what I'm saying? Well, this one guy tries to get out of a speeding ticket. This all happened last month because he was doing 72 in a 25 mile an hour zone. And why? Because he said, "Well, I was just trying to hit the McDonald's breakfast before they closed." He said he woke up late. He didn't even have a chance to put on his socks. He just got in. 72 and a 25. I had to make it before they stopped selling the breakfast. That's not a good excuse. No, don't do that. I mean, couldn't you just order on the app before the time and then you just go pick it up, you know? Because technically you ordered before the time ends and then you can just go get it and it'll be ready for you, so... In case you didn't think about that one. So, yeah. Don't be like this guy, right? Don't be doing 72, 75 in a 25 and then through a school zone all because you're saying you're trying to hit the McDonald's breakfast. No. Just order it on the app. You'll be all right. Or you could just go somewhere that has breakfast all day long. I don't know. All right, I got a quick break. We'll come back here with some more music. We got some requested new order coming up. That's all after the break here with Ultra 90.1.
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0: en tienda y en línea, Soriana, la de todos los mexicanos. 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
3: If you saw some extra DPS and cop cars running all over the place, especially Mid-Valley and closer to the coast, that's because the VP is in town. Vice President J.D. Vance, along with Governor Greg Abbott, doing the groundbreaking for Saronic's $3.2 billion shipyard. At the Port of Brownsville, Vice President J.D. Vance also holding a huge GOP rally in Harlingen at their convention center. The valley might see some significant rainfall, especially this weekend, up to 4 inches of rain in some places. There's some tropical energy crossing Mexico going over Texas. There might be significant rain in central Texas up in San Antonio as well. As a precaution, several cities in the valley are also offering sandbag distribution. This might lead to significant traffic delays. Heads up, the intersection of 10th Street and Business 83 is going to be closed. Crews will be working on the railroad crossing in that area starting Sunday. Congratulations to our family in Brownsville, state of Texas, recognizing a new cultural district at Brownsville. The state recognizing the Midi Cultural District this week. And check the medicine counter. More than 25,000 bottles of blood pressure medication have been recalled because the tablets might not dissolve properly. For the Astros, it's win or stay home. They're playing at home. They didn't do very well game one of the wild card series. If they lose to the Chi Sox today, they're eliminated. Broadcast after 5 p.m. on 710 KURV, your station for Astros baseball. A very small chance of rain in the area for today. High should be low triple digits.
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Ultra 90.1 on the Good Vibes, Semisonic with Closing Time. You know what that means. Time to go home. I wish it was that easy, right? Of course, Flex hanging out with you here on your Wednesday in the middle of your work week. And taking a look at your weather here for your afternoon. Highs today, says should be around 102. We did get a little bit of rain, so it helped to cool things off here just a bit. We're at 95 here at the Ultra Studios. But the sun's back out, you know. I thought it was going to be rain all day, and then April Fool's. It's probably going to start to warm back up again. But, yeah, we're about 95. See if we'll top out at 102. But tonight going to be partly cloudy. Lows will be in your lower 80s. And, we look forward to some more rain come the next couple of days. So, say we're supposed to get like 5 inches of rain or something. We need it. You know we do. All right, we got some more music here this hour. Requested Black Eyed Peas is going to be coming up. We got Huey Lewis and the News by request. And we'll throw on some Next, a little bit of Too Close, to take you back to the days when they were live here in concerts over at Super Splash. If you were there, you saw them. It's Ultra 90.1.

0: Ultron, 90.1 Only Good Vibes. It's Flex hanging out with you here on your Wednesday afternoon. And in case you haven't seen, there's been some pretty crazy weather this week, right? The nor'easters over on the east side, on the east coast. You have the fall heat waves, potential flooding from Hurricane Polo. So what does the Farmer's Almanac do? They put out a list of the 10 worst weather states in the United States. The places where you wouldn't want to be if you don't want to be affected by insane weather, right? And at number 5 was Oklahoma. They say they have an average of 68 tornadoes a year, and they're producing like EF4, EF5 stronger tornadoes. Like, it's just, it's bad. Then you've got Kansas. They say sits in the heart of Tornado Alley. Louisiana is number 3 because they've had 10 billion dollar flood events since the 80s, which is the highest count of any state. Florida comes in at number 2 because they've had 120 hurricanes. Didn't they get hit with 3 or 4 hurricanes like a couple years ago? And then at number 1 for the worst weather state in the U.S., it's Texas. We're in the worst state. 155 tornadoes a year. Says it racked up 190 distinct billion-dollar weather and climate disasters since the 80s. And it's the only state in the country that has to plan for tornadoes, hurricanes, hailstorms, wildfires, droughts, and flash flooding. Crazy, right? They say everything's bigger in Texas, right? Even the bad weather. So we're in the worst weather state, yeah. All right, I got a quick break. We'll come back here with some more music. You got your request. You got to make sure to send it over. 956-400-2348. 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

0: Ultra 90.1, only good vibes. A little bit of Miley Cyrus right here for your Wednesday afternoon. If you are big fans of Game of Thrones, you know, I've never seen it. Should I watch it? Is it one of those shows like it's super exciting and in the end it's bad? If it's good, let me know, and then that way I can start to watch it. But this says the world of Game of Thrones is finally going to hit the big screens. It might not be for a few years, but it says Game of Thrones, Aegon's Conquest. I hope I said that name right. That's going to come out June 6th, 2029. It's supposed to take place 300 years before the events of Game of Thrones. And it'll be the first time he's ever appeared on screen. So that is going to be directed by Owen Harris. And the cast hasn't been announced yet, but you know, you would think you would maybe see somebody from Game of Thrones. Well, maybe not, right? Because it's 300 years before. But we'll see who's going to be cast. But yeah, that'll hit theaters and the big screens in 2029. So put that on your calendar. What else have I not seen? Game of Thrones. You already saw that one. There was something else that I hadn't seen, and I was like, should I watch it? All right, somebody said I had to watch it. Okay. Because if it ends up like Lost, I don't want to watch it. Okay, because Lost, that was very disappointing. That was like 100 and some episodes that I binge watched, and then just to find out the ending, I'm like, what the? Yeah. If it ends like that, I'm not watching it, so. All right, I got a quick break. We'll come back here in just a few, playing some more of your requests. It's on the way here with Ultra 90.1.
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6: If you saw some extra DPS and cop cars running all over the place, especially Mid-Valley and closer to the coast, that's because the VP is in town. Vice President J.D. Vance, along with Governor Greg Abbott, doing the groundbreaking for Saronic's $3.2 billion shipyard. At the Port of Brownsville, Vice President J.D. Vance also holding a huge GOP rally in Harlingen at their convention center. The valley might see some significant rainfall, especially this weekend, up to 4 inches of rain in some places. There's some tropical energy crossing Mexico going over Texas. There might be significant rain in central Texas up in San Antonio as well. As a precaution, several cities in the valley are also offering sandbag distribution. This might lead to significant traffic delays. Heads up, the intersection of 10th Street and Business 83 is going to be closed. Crews will be working on the railroad crossing in that area starting Sunday. Congratulations to our family in Brownsville, state of Texas, recognizing a new cultural district at Brownsville. The state recognizing the Midi Cultural District this week. And check the medicine counter. More than 25,000 bottles of blood pressure medication have been recalled because the tablets might not dissolve properly. For the Astros, it's win or stay home. They're playing at home. They didn't do very well game one of the wild card series. If they lose to the Chi Sox today, they're eliminated. Broadcast after 5 p.m. on 710 KURV, your station for Astros baseball. A very small chance of rain in the area for today. High should be low triple digits.
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9: Gotta send a big shout-out going on to my buddy, my good pal, Mr. Dave Becerra. He's like, Flex, I gotta hear some Darude Sandstorm. I gotcha. Time to turn it up. Enjoy it. It's Ultra 90.1.

Ultra, 90.1 on the Good Vibes. Roxette will listen to your heart. You know, that's a good advice. Listen to your heart, all right? Clock out and go get some tacos. That's what your heart's telling you to do. Leave. Let's go get tacos.

All right, checking your weather here for your Wednesday. Still saying high should be maybe about 102. We're still at about 95 here at the Ultra Studios. Not too bad. Tonight, though, going to be windy, partly cloudy. Lows will be right in your lower 80s. Some rain here and there, but expect more rain over the next couple of days. So we should be cooling down a bit. I know temperatures going into next week, I think I said highs was like in the mid-80s. Yeah, I'll take that. I'll take that over the triple digits any day. All right, this hour, we got some Queen coming up. We'll also throw on some Justin Bieber for all you Beepsters fans. What else do we got coming up? We had some requested Bruno Mars. If you have a request, again, make sure to send it over. 956-400-2348. We're playing all your favorites before you go on home here on Ultra 90.1.

Ultra 90.1, only good vibes. A little bit of Milli Vanilli. Girl, you know it's true. My favorite singing duo. Even though they weren't singing, it doesn't matter. It's okay. You know, still love their music anyway. So, all right. You know how I've always kind of said, you know, we're kind of doomed with this new generation because, yeah, they seem to have a couple screws loose. There is now a TikTok that is going super viral because there's a guy comes on there and he's saying, I know we're in economic crisis right now. I know that. But I just bought a thing of Hot Pockets and it doesn't even come with the pocket anymore, just with the hot. Like, they can't even afford the pocket. So now you just have to throw it in the microwave. So the pocket he's talking about is that that silver sleeve. Remember, you used to have it on there? And then you would put the Hot Pocket inside and you would heat it up and then it would make things crispy, right? Here's the thing. They haven't been including the silver pocket for a couple of years already. And they did a whole marketing thing about it being retired. And the whole thing behind it was they said that they adjusted the crust recipe so that you didn't need the sleeve anymore. And then they added like 30% more pepperoni. So it hasn't been around for years. So I don't know if this guy is just, you know, it's one of those things to where people call him out and then they're like, yeah, I was just doing the video for views. No, it's just because you're dumb. So, and the pocket part of the thing is the Hot Pocket itself. The pocket's the crust holding the filling, not the silver thing. Not the sleeve. So, yeah. In case you've been in the dark, they haven't had that silver sleeve since like 2023, all right? So don't freak out. It's still a Hot Pocket, right? Still filled with deliciousness. All right, I got a quick break. We'll come back here with some more music. Don't go anywhere. It's Ultra 90.1. Nobody plays.

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3: 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That does it for me here on your Wednesday afternoon. Thanks so much for hanging out, and hopefully you have a great rest of your day. It's almost time to clock out, right? Almost time to go home. You just got to stick around. We got Miss B on the MIC. She's going to be coming through to take you through the rest of your Wednesday afternoon and on your drive home, so that way you get all your favorite jams.

course, before I'm out the door, we're looking at your weather highs right now. We're right at about 97, 96 degrees, so didn't quite get to 102 thanks to a little bit of rain, cool things off, but yeah, still kind of hot out there. So if you're going to be out and about here for the rest of your afternoon, make sure you stay hydrated. Tonight, still going to be windy and partly cloudy. Lows will be in your lower 80s, but hopefully we get some rain because we got some scheduled for the next couple of days. So that's going to cool things off as the front moves through. And then we'll cool off for next week. But got lots more music coming up. I will catch you back mañana right at 1 o'clock to bring you your favorites right here with Ultra 90.1. See ya.

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What's good, Ultra fans? 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
2: If you saw some extra DPS and cop cars running all over the place, especially Mid-Valley and closer to the coast, that's because the VP is in town. Vice President J.D. Vance, along with Governor Greg Abbott, doing the groundbreaking for Saronic's $3.2 billion shipyard. At the Port of Brownsville, Vice President J.D. Vance also holding a huge GOP rally in Harlingen at their convention center. The valley might see some significant rainfall, especially this weekend, up to 4 inches of rain in some places. There's some tropical energy crossing Mexico going over Texas. There might be significant rain in central Texas up in San Antonio as well. As a precaution, several cities in the valley are also offering sandbag distribution. This might lead to significant traffic delays. Heads up, the intersection of 10th Street and Business 83 is going to be closed. Crews will be working on the railroad crossing in that area starting Sunday. Congratulations to our family in Brownsville, state of Texas, recognizing a new cultural district at Brownsville. The state recognizing the Midi Cultural District this week. And check the medicine counter. More than 25,000 bottles of blood pressure medication have been recalled because the tablets might not dissolve properly. For the Astros, it's win or stay home. They're playing at home. They didn't do very well game one of the wildcard series. If they lose to the Chi Sox today, they're eliminated. Broadcast after 5 p.m. on 710 KURV, your station for Astros baseball. A very small chance of rain in the area for today. High should be low triple digits.
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Here in Ultra 90.1 with your girl B on the MIC acompañándote. It is 5:06 on the clock, y'all. And well, earlier there was a few, you know, showers out there and whatnot. But how it's going to get later, let me see. Later today, it doesn't seem like it's going to be, you know, any type of rainy for the rest of the evening. But there is a special weather statement. And the conditions start at 9:23, you know, tomorrow, Thursday, 70% chance of rain. Ooh, 70% chance, for sure, it'll probably rain, for sure. And the rest of the week, ooh, it looks like it's going to be a rainy weekend. So, plan for that, all right? And stay safe out there in the streets. Recuerda, hay más tiempo que vida. There is more time and there's life to chill out, relax, and raise it up. We're going to keep it moving with some Taylor Dane. Tell it to my heart. Here in Ultra 90.1, if you want to hear something, let me know. 956-400-2348.

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0: This is what they tell me, that I want to party all the time. ¿Y qué tiene, dude? And so what? You gonna pay for it? I don't think so. You don't gotta worry about it. Now, I like to pregame in my studio before I go out, because the way the economy is right now, I'm kind of get a drink or, you know. Damn. It's getting tough out here. But anyway, y'all, we got you with your favorite jams. What you want to listen to? Let me know. 956-400-2348. Communicate and let's get the jams out. How about a selfie, huh? Let's take a selfie with the Chainsmokers. Here in Ultra 90.1. Only good vibes.
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I'll be on the MIC. Y'all have a wonderful evening. Catch us right back here mañana. And y'all stay safe out there in the streets. Recuerda más tiempo que vida. There is more time. And there is that. So chill out, relax, and raise it up. And y'all, tomorrow, it's supposed to be coming down with the rain. So be safe, all right? Always be safe and take care of yourself. That's all I got to say. Ace of Base, The Sign. One of my favorite jams. You're an Ultra 90.1. Who went by?